0: months ago.
1: 5 years ago, the guys in that band, Edge Hill, they were working at a coffee shop. They were trying to get their money together. Today, they've got the 15th biggest song in the nation. Love to Go is Out of Order from Edge Hill, and I'm Stryker, Ted Stryker, Instagram, at Ted Stryker. Hit me up anytime with a request or if you have a question about the show as I bring you the fourth biggest song from the Strokes. This is called

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From the album Ode to the Grey House, that's Edge Hill with Double Take, and the Grey House is a real place. It's the nickname of the house in Nashville at Vanderbilt University, where Jake and Chris still live, and it's where they wrote and recorded that first record.

0: Everything Alternative is on Columbus Alternative 105.7. Until the Sun Explodes is Sublime. I'm Crash. And how does it feel to be going to Vegas with $1,000 in your pocket?
1: Oh, yeah!
0: Yeah, that's what I thought. See, that could be you, too. You could win a trip to Vegas to our iHeartRadio Music Festival, which is presented by Capital One. That is the biggest night of the year in music, and we are less than a month away from it. It's September 18th and 19th at T-Mobile Arena. So, you get the trip to Vegas, you get $1,000. Now, what do you have to do for a piece of that action? Just listen. That's it. Just keep listening, because tomorrow you will have 3 chances to win it. Next shot's going to happen tomorrow morning at 9 o'clock.
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Indy Never Ready from Obsession is in this video, so I automatically love the video because I love Obsession so much. That's typically how that works. I'm Crash, and this is Somber with My Body Isn't Ready. 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

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You know that now iconic winter hat that Chris Barron's wearing in the Two Princes video? Well, he wasn't wearing that to make a fashion statement. 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It was practical. I'm Crash with Spin Doctors.

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How You Remind Me is Nickelback, and they have a brand new album called Everything Under the Sun that's out October 30th. But if you just can't wait that long to spend your money on it, like if you feel the need to buy it now, well, you can do that. 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My name is Crash, and here's Noah Kahan with Doors. I grew up.

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1: You know I already bought my movie ticket for the Oasis movie, Don't Look Back in Anger. Come on, that trailer looks so good. I'm going to cry for sure. But yeah, going to play Champagne Supernova right after Cage the Elephant, Beaches in Tennessee. My name is Tamo. Hope you had a great weekend.

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1: The fact that the pumpkin spice latte hits the Starbucks menu tomorrow feels crazy. And don't get me wrong, love a PSL. I just don't want to smell cinnamon in August. 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
1: I'm so stoked. 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We got a new album almost immediately. Alienation dropped at the end of last summer, and now they're already talking about working on another album.

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1: 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Yeah, we're guaranteed human.

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1: Okay, you saw Hayley Williams from Paramore is going to be on the new Turnstile reimagined version of Never Enough. So every song on the album, he also recruited like Elton John. Are you kidding me? Blood Orange and Angel Dust. They haven't really specified how each artist is going to help on the album, but that's an all right. Turnstile, Never Enough, start to finish, already perfect. And now you're doing this. It's so exciting. 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
1: How cool is it that Foo Fighters are going to open up for AC/DC at the St. Louis Stadium show on September 8th? Like that, that's a YouTube video I'll watch. My name is Tam. I'm playing you new music from Tame Impala. This is called Loser.

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You know, all those concerts coming to town, whether it's Kemba Live, the Newport, Nationwide Arena, or The Shot, we have tickets right now at alt1057.com.

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1: I rarely do this because I like to switch things up, switch up the sounds and the vibes in the playlist, but I felt like Flyleaf and then Evanescence, kind of a moment, yeah? 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
1: Okay, what is this? How to reduce stress? Tell me everything I need to know. The 25-3 rule. 20 minutes outdoors three times a week. Easy, I do that. 5 hours in semi-wild environments. What the hell is that? Once per year. 3 days off the grid, immersed in nature once a year. Who can go 3 days? You have kids. I have a job. How are we doing that? Maybe we don't do the 25-3 rule. Or does it work? Have you tried it?

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1: Hey, my name is TMO. 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
1: I appreciate this request.
2: 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Just was wanting to know if you could play some Stone Temple Pilots, maybe Plush. Love you.
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1: You ever find yourself in weird social dilemmas? 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He's not a part of my direct life. I avoid him at all costs. No harm, no foul. 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And one of my friends comes to me and just so well-intentioned, not thinking of it, also just a dude, and asked me for help picking out a gift for them, which, just me being who I am, I couldn't help it. So I hate that he's getting such a good bottle of tequila. 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You're the class asshole. Yeah, the big pretty bottle. Anyway, my name is Tammo. Cage the Elephant. Beaches in Tennessee.

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You know, all those concerts coming to town, whether it's Kemba Live, the Newport, Nationwide Arena, or The Shot, we have tickets right now at alt1057.com.

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1: Last week, we got another trailer for Linkin Park's upcoming documentary, Unshatter, that comes out at the end of next month. It is emotional, but worth the watch. 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We're also getting a 16-song live soundtrack to go with the movie.

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1: What am I reading? Saturday was National Tooth Fairy Day and teeth are up. That's a crazy sentence. Teeth are up 17%. Okay. I don't have kids and I don't, but it says, yeah, from $5.01 to $5.84. That's the average kids are getting for their teeth. I got a dollar and I used to be stoked.

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1: So the Killers, Brandon Flowers, just released his third solo project ever, but his first in 11 years on Friday. It's called Thrasher. I'm not going to overhype anything, right? It's one of those I think you will love it, or you'll feel like, because just musically, it's so sound. But Tiger's Blood is a great place to start. 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
1: Oh, this has to be rage bait. Are you kidding me? It's August 24th and there's a countdown to Christmas. 123 days, in case you're wondering. It's too soon. And look, Christmas is my favorite holiday, so I'm not hating. It's just too soon. Let us enjoy August. Sublime, until the sun explodes right now.

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My name is Tammo. You know, all those concerts coming to town, whether it's Kemba Live, the Newport, Nationwide Arena, or The Shot, we have tickets right now at alt1057.com.

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1: From the COSI After Dark Traffic Center, 21 and up events at COSI the second Thursday of every month.
2: Careful on 270 eastbound off of South High Street. We still have a crash scene on that right-hand side about a mile east of South High. Give yourself a little extra time as the Sheriff's Department is on scene. Traffic inbound to downtown, still running up to...
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1: My name is Tammo. 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I hope you enjoy the rest of your Monday. 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

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Puddle of Mud's blurry. Well, it's Monday. Maybe your brain is feeling a little blurry and fuzzy this morning. Well, we got you. Keep the music cranked up. We'll help get you going this morning. Plus, don't forget, we'll have more chances this week to win a trip for two to Las Vegas for our iHeartRadio Music Festival presented by Capital One, along with $1,000. I've got your next chance this morning at 9 a.m.

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A lot of things have changed for Sauber since he rose to fame, but nothing's been hit harder than his dating life. He says, you know, since my recent success, I haven't really been able to get out there and get on the market. I'm more hesitant because in my age group, most people know me. It's definitely weird, and I'm figuring it out. I don't want to date someone who wants to date me for the wrong reasons. Sauber's back to friends.

0: 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Foo Fighters with Everlong. You know, Foo Fighters frontman Dave Grohl, his late mom, Virginia Grohl, was a public school teacher for more than 30 years. She taught English. 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

0: 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My name's Shroom. What's something you'd be okay with going totally extinct?
1: I would be okay if AI stopped existing right now. Because
0: yeah.
1: It's like taking over everything. And I think I want to get back to the cartoons that are drawn and, you know, get rid of all the technological things. Not just AI, but all the, you know, CGI and all the other different technologies. So it would be nice to kind of get back to human art. So that's what I would live without.
0: Well, look, you are not alone there. More Americans are growing concerned over the use of artificial intelligence of daily life. I mean, that's according to a new Pew Research survey, which showed that 52% of respondents are saying that they're more concerned than excited about AI. One thing's for sure, here at iHeartRadio, we're guaranteed human.
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3: 161 eastbound is still heavy coming off of Hamilton Road out towards Kitzmiller and 62. This off the earlier crash scene. A left lane is still blocked here. The right lane is open. But again, plan on extra time.
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Good morning, I'm Shroom. I'll tell you about the Army unit that is going to be offering active duty soldiers a four-day pass to play a popular video game right after Joe and Stone Temple Pilots. It's Big MT.

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1: Hey, Shroom, my name's Joey McCain. I'm rocking out. I was wanting to know if I can hear the song Esplanada of Sublime, please. Thank you. I requested earlier, but it seems like every time I request a song, I can never get it to get played.
0: Well, wait a minute. Maybe it's because the song's actually not called Esplanada. It's Sublime's Ensenada. There you go.

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0: 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Thanks for listening. My name's Shroom. Gary, what kind of driver do you hate the most?
1: I really don't like people that don't understand they're supposed to only use the left lane for passing. Yeah. Europeans, they know how to do this. They all move over as soon as they pass somebody, but for some reason, Americans love hogging up that left lane.
0: We're going to love this. A California driver got a ticket for hogging the fast lane, a violation officers dubbed left lane camping. The California Highway Patrol says it happened on southbound Highway 101. Officers spotted this black Honda sedan poking along at 58 miles per hour in the left lane. This slowpoke created such a backup that at least five vehicles had to pass on the right. When officers pulled the driver over, they got an unusual excuse. The driver said, the car drives very slowly because it has a lot of miles on it. The driver was cited under a state law requiring slower traffic to keep right.
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0: 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Weezer. Their new album, The Gold Album, is out now. And boy, are we really excited to have Weezer playing at our iHeartRadio Music Festival presented by Capital One. And you can win a trip for two to join us at our show this September in Las Vegas. 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
2: At about 15 minutes to the trip down 71 from the North Outer Belt, we had a four-vehicle accident north of Morse Road. All the activity on that left-hand side. 315 South is heavy south of Kinnear on your way down.
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There's a school that is paying students for perfect attendance. I'll tell you more after Linkin Park and Semisonic. It's closing time.

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The Killers. Frontman Brandon Flowers of The Killers this past Friday just released his new solo album, and it's a country-inspired album called Thrasher. I'm Shroom, here's Tame Impala. It's Dracula.

0: 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Foo Fighters, My Hero. Now, Foo Fighters frontman Dave Grohl, his late mom, Virginia Grohl, was a public school teacher for 30 years. 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

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Everything alternative. My name's Shroom. Are you a fan of the Uno card game? Well, listen up. Mattel's launching the Uno Championship Series. It's a live competition that's going to stream on Twitch. Players can qualify at October events in Florida, Chicago, and California, or through free weekly tournaments in the Uno mobile app. Now, the series ends November 11th in Los Angeles, where players from around the world are going to compete for a $50,000 grand prize. In a statement, Mattel promises the unpredictable, chaotic fun that has made Uno a

0: cultural phenomenon, adding that the tournament will give fans a front row seat as elite players compete to become the 2026 UNO champion.
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2: I-71 South, still with a crash scene north of Morse Road. Stay to the right to avoid police here. Two left lanes are blocked on 315 southbound south of Henderson. Expect delays down from 161. 33.
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Good morning, my name's Shroom. Coming up, Green Day, Edge Hill, 21 Pilots. Beck for you now. It's losing.

0: Columbus Alternative, 105.7. Everything alternative. My name's Shroom. What's something you'd be okay with going totally extinct?
1: I would be okay if AI stopped existing right now. Because
0: yeah.
1: It's like taking over everything. And I think I want to get back to the cartoons that are drawn and, you know, get rid of all the technological things. Not just AI, but all the, you know, CGI and all the other different technologies. That would be nice to kind of get back to human art. So that's what I would live without.
0: Well, look, you are not alone there. More Americans are growing concerned over the use of artificial intelligence in daily life. I mean, that's according to a new Pew Research survey, which showed that 52% of respondents are saying that they're more concerned than excited about AI. One thing's for sure, here at iHeartRadio, we're guaranteed human.
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Nickelback, they're going to release their 11th studio album called Everything Under the Sun on October 30th. Good morning, I'm Shroom. 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
2: Things are moving pretty well on your highway drive right now. The accident on 315 South, just before North Broadway, is clear. On the east side, there is an accident reported on the 70 West ramp to 270 South, and flooding on the...
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Cage the Elephant's new song is a track that's deeply personal. It's a fictionalized account of lead singer Matt Schultz's severe mental health crisis in 2023, during which he was hospitalized for 3 months. That's Cage the Elephant's Beaches in Tennessee.

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1: I dig that song. One hit wonder, I will say, though. I mean, I think. Hi, it's Mel Taylor. Good morning. Are you feeling all right? I got to tell you, I am feeling it for a Monday today. For sure. I will take requests. I'll let you know what's up here in just a few.

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Columbus Alternative 105.7. I know that I dare say I don't like pumpkin spice lattes, but oh my gosh, they officially are now out. What in the world? Here we are. It's, you know, still a month left of summer. It's Tame Impala. It's Loser.

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1: From the COSI After Dark Traffic Center. 21 and up events at COSI the second Thursday of every month.
2: Moving pretty well on your highway drive right now. 70 looks good east and west, making your way through downtown. On the east side, though, there's still an accident slowing things down on 70 west at the ramp to 270 south. And flooding on the
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Everlong with the Foo Fighters, and it's so very cool. The Foo Fighters are going to open for AC/DC. Super random, September 8th. I mean, the show sold out real quick when everyone knew what was going on, but I guess pretty reckless couldn't play that gig. And that is two giant powerhouses, you know? So many hits. I would leave with no voice after that show.

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Everything Alternative is on Columbus Alternative 105.7. Coming up, two songs. We'll take a look at your random facts for the day. What does Chuck stand for with Chuck Norris? How long is Beetlejuice actually on screen for the movie? And how about the real name for the Chilean sea bass? It's Nirvana. It's Heart-Shaped Box.

0: Columbus Alternative 105.7. Let's do your random facts for the day. The Chuck in Chuck Norris is actually not short for Charles. It is short for Carlos. Boxers and their managers didn't originally throw a towel into the ring to give up. In the 18th and 19th centuries, actually, they threw a sponge into the ring. The movie Beetlejuice is 92 minutes long, but Beetlejuice is only on screen for 17 minutes and 30 seconds. That's it. The real name for Chilean sea bass is Patagonia toothfish. They changed the name to make it, you know, just sound a little more appetizing to Americans. The original Toy Story back in 1995 was the very first feature-length movie made entirely with computer imagery. And the guy who invented Velcro got the idea when he was walking his dog in the woods and saw how burrs were clinging to its fur. That's a look today at your random facts.
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2: Good news on the east side right now. The accident on 70 West at the ramp to 270 South is clear. There is an accident slowing things down, though. The right lane is blocked on 71 North before Weber. That backs up at 17.
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1: Do you have any big Labor Day plans? You know, it's funny. I read that 40% of Americans are planning on working, like doing house projects and things outdoors. You know, maybe it's good, like, fall cleanup. Fall's around the corner. But really, at the end of the day, you're really not supposed to work. It's Labor Day. It's somber. It's back to friends.

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It's Mel. 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
1: This actually might be my theme song right now. So many things with, you know, I got four kids. I'm working. I got a golf tournament I'm working on for charity coming up. It's just like this time of year just gets so busy. It's 21 Pilots.

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1: Coming up here in a few minutes, we'll take a look at your national calendar, just see what's up for today, what to celebrate, indulge, maybe something that you're missing from your attire. I don't know. I haven't even looked yet, actually. I'm going to look here in just a few minutes. Fill in the Monday. It's Bush with the Glycerin.

0: Everything Alternative is on Columbus Alternative 105.7. Let's take a look today at your national calendar. I don't even know. It's the first time I'm looking. If today is your birthday, August 24th, a very big happy birthday to you. You share a birthday with Dave Chappelle, turning 53 today. Also, Vince McMahon, he turns 81 years old. And as far as today goes, you can celebrate National Waffle Day, which these days, you know what? I love to have breakfast for dinner. It gives you a good excuse, or you could do like a waffle burger. They do all sorts of things with the waffle. National Peach Pie Day. It's also National Self First Day, which just means, you know what? Take care of yourself. A lot of us don't do that enough. You know, you've always got to take care of somebody else, or there's work, or there's things. Take care of yourself. This week also, it's National Banana Split Day. You got a Whiskey Sour Day. My favorite actually is on Thursday. It's Just Because Day. Which, you know what? Just because, you can do whatever you want. You want some extra fast food? Sure. Just because. Do what you like. Hope you have a great day today.
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1: This is pretty interesting. 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
1: I feel like it's been so long since we've heard anything about Jay-Z. I did see him at one of the World Cup games, but that's it. It's him in Linkin Park. It's Numb Encore.

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I just wanted to take a moment and say thank you so much for listening today. Whatever that you have going on. Misty wanted to hear some Chili Peppers, so she gave me full rein. So I hope that this is an okay choice. They have so many songs, it's hard to choose. It's Other Side.

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1: Did you ever used to do Columbia House, the iconic mail order music club, and they had the cool flyers and you'd go through and you'd pick out, you know, sometimes they had little stickers where you could like take the sticker of the album and put it down and it's like, you know, for one penny, you got however many, eight new CDs. Well, the company originally launched in 1955. It allowed customers to actually order vinyl at the time and get them delivered to their home. But they've obviously struggled over the last few years. They filed for bankruptcy back in 2015 because digital. I mean, everything's digital. All these subscriptions and things. But they did make quite a significant imprint in the music sales world. Had a lot of criticism for their business practices, but obviously a very nostalgic icon for music lovers. I would start one and then I would pay like for one CD. And then terrible, but it worked. I got a lot of music back in the day, probably from Columbia House, but they are shutting their doors after years of operation. It's a sad day.
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I have not seen the Odyssey yet. I'll see when it, you know, comes out where I can watch it at home. Anyhow, it just became the highest grossing rated R movie of all time. Previous record was Deadpool and Wolverine. Those two films and the 2019 movie Joker are actually the only R-rated movies to ever gross $1 billion. It's Tame Impala.

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It's Mel. And you know what? All these concerts coming to town, whether it's at Kemba Live, the Newport, Nationwide Arena, or the Shots, we got tickets to set up all 105.7.com.

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1: 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It's Neon Trees. 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
1: From the COSI After Dark Traffic Center. 21 and up events at COSI the second Thursday of every month.
2: Accident to watch for on 70 westbound at 315. It's off to the right-hand side. Traffic is slow back to 4th Street. And you're slow through the construction on 70 westbound between Hilliard Rome Road and Route.
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1: Coming up, two songs. We'll take a look at your rock music news for the day. You've got Youngblood crowd surfing in a wheelchair. Coldplay's got a new book on the way and new stuff from Nickelback. It's Stone Temple Pilots with Plush.

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1: Let's take a look today to rock and music news. Scientists have named a newly discovered species of snake after Guns N' Roses musician Slash. Apparently, he's described as a very lifelong reptile lover. The non-venomous ground snake was found in New Guinea and features a dark brown scale pattern with a tan underbelly. And apparently, Slash is sharing gratitude for the honor. I mean, that's pretty cool. Youngblood isn't letting a broken leg stop him from crowd surfing. He hurt himself on a dirt bike just about a week or two ago. He's in a wheelchair. They actually had him crowd surfing in the wheelchair, which is, well, pretty awesome. I saw some of the photos. Coldplay fans soon will have the opportunity to delve into the band's history with the release of a new coffee table book by music photographer Victoria Smith, titled Coldplay, One Lens, 25 Years of Photographs. It's supposed to go behind the scenes, some very cool things. If you are a fan, you can pre-order this 225-page collection of photographs. And Nickelback has released a new single. It's called Leave Me Behind. It's their third track from their upcoming album, Everything Under the Sun, which comes out October 30th.
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3: Dealing with a crash on 70 eastbound at Bryce Road, an accident closing Riverside Drive between Hard Road and Wyandotte Woods Boulevard, and down power lines blocking East Broad Street east of McNaughton.
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Oasis with Champagne Supernova. And I guess there's a video that the BBC put out, and it was their music with a lot of different fans, you know, because it was like their theme song for the World Cup. Anyhow, they had all this law stuff going on. They got it taken down because they said it was atrocious. I have no idea what it looked like, nothing. I just know that they got it taken down. It is some Weezer.

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1: From the COSI After Dark Traffic Center, 21 and up events at COSI the second Thursday of every month.
2: A crash takes out the right-hand lane on 270 westbound past Alum Creek Drive. Riverside Drive southbound closed due to an accident between Wyandotte Woods Boulevard and Hard Road, and down power lines blocking.
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1: Hi, it's Mel. 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I'm all about it. It is Flyleaf, who they are, you know, going out on tour, and so many of the show dates are already sold out.

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It's Josh. Hey, hello. Welcome to the afternoon. Lots going on today. Coming up next hour, we will do Snack of the Day. We'll go commercial free. 5 o'clock, super terrific happy hour. We are loaded this afternoon. You need anything? 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

Linkin Park heading to the movies. What do I mean by that? Well, they're bringing their comeback story to theaters with Linkin Park Unshatter. It's a new documentary from Joe Hahn, stuff from the early recording sessions, all the way through the From Zero era. And there's also a live album from Sao Paulo that's coming out on September 25th. Luckily, Linkin Park turning their comeback into basically a Linkin Park cinematic universe. I love it so much. They're on now. It's Columbus Alternative 105.7.

Columbus Alternative 105.7. It's Josh, and if you have a wearable, well, you're now part of the more than half of adults that do that as it tracks their heart rate, sleep, or activity. But nearly a quarter admit that they don't really know what all those numbers mean. Some are even ignoring health alerts. So basically, we've spent hundreds of dollars turning our wrists into miniature hospitals, and then we're like, I don't know what 117 means, but my watch seems concerned.

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It's really great to know that you're listening to me right now because, well, that makes me feel really good. 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I appreciate you listening, and I just want to say thank you. 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
1: From the COSI After Dark Traffic Center, 21 and up events at COSI the second Thursday of every month.
2: Downtown freeways are filling in a little more, including 71 north up to the fairgrounds. We're still looking at a crash scene, 23 northbound, approaching 315 up in Delaware County. We're getting backed up here a bit, so give yourself some extra time.
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It's Josh, and snack of the day is on the way. Another week, another theme. We'll do today's edition in less than 10 minutes. 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

0: Columbus Alternative 105.7. It's Josh, and it is time for Snack of the Day. New week, new theme. And because school's back, well, we're going to talk about some of those foods, but not for kids. No, no, for us, because we're not students. Today, adult Lunchables. And we're talking about charcuterie cups. A little cheese, crackers, salami, grapes. You know, basically a Lunchable that went to college and then got a job. Now, look, you could put all that onto a sandwich, which would be fantastic, but let's make it a little classy with a charcuterie cup instead of charcuterie board. Because after all, we do like our snacks just as much as the kids do. Your snack of the day for school's back, but we're not Students Week. 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

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I am Josh. 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

Have you seen that Green Day movie, Nimrods? It came out a couple of weeks ago, and it's actually kind of hilarious. It's a coming-of-age story inspired by the band's early years. So if you ever wondered what Green Day's early years were actually like, that's the way to do it. Somebody finally made a movie about what it was like to make terrible decisions because you really, really wanted to be in a band. Green Day's on now. 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

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It's Josh, and when the state fairs happen, you know, it starts getting weird with creations like pickle pie in Minnesota, honey badger pizza in Illinois, and bacon jam caramel apple hard cider, which sounds amazing, coming to the state fair of Texas. Because apparently the goal of the state fair is no longer eat funnel cake, it's to see how many food groups we can combine before someone calls a doctor.

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It's Josh. And at this point of the day, I like to call this the super terrific happy hour. Why? Well, super, and it certainly is terrific. You know, the end of the day comes and you got to get that drink that you need, or maybe you just need to hang out with some friends after work. That's why we call it the super terrific happy hour at Josh M Radio, at Alt 105.7, and the talkback mic on the iHeartRadio app. It is the super terrific happy hour from Columbus Alternative 105.7.

You know, I'm glad Chris Cornell's legacy lives on because Audioslave actually getting a lot of attention this month. They've seen renewed coverage in the group's music and Chris Cornell's work, including tribute performances, celebrating his entire career with Soundgarden, Temple of the Dog, and Audioslave. And earlier this year, Out of Exile finally got its first ever vinyl release. Not bad for a band that hasn't really been around in almost 20 years. Chris Cornell, you are missed. It's Columbus Alternative 105.7 Super Terrific Happy Hour.

Columbus Alternative 105.7. It's Josh, and apparently there's some pretty weird ways to tell if you're actually healthy. Doctors are saying that if you could put your socks on while standing, get off the floor without using your hands, climb a few flights of stairs without dying, and wake up feeling rested, well, you're doing pretty well. So basically, if you can get off the floor without making that old person noise, well, congratulations, you're thriving.

Whether you're working, whether you're doing some homework, whether you're doing some housework, or whether you're just hanging out doing nothing. Maybe you're driving too. Thanks for listening. I appreciate it. Thank you. Seriously. 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
1: From the COSI After Dark Traffic Center. 21 and up events at COSI the second Thursday of every month.
2: East Broad Street reopened east of McNaughton Road from the wires that were knocked down earlier. Traffic still very heavy coming off of 270 onto eastbound Broad, and we're slow getting down to Main Street as well. Another crash scene.
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1: 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Everything happens for a Reese's.

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It's Josh. 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

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It's Josh. What's going on? I hope you're doing excellent because I'm feeling really good. And if you're feeling good and I'm feeling good, then we got a feel good party going on. If you want to hear something, feel even better at Josh M Radio. 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Let me know if you want to hear something. Just tell me your name and where you're from. And well, I'll see if I can get it on for you. Let's hang out. 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

seems all the bands from the 90s are having movies come out, and Oasis, no different. They dropped the trailer for their documentary, Oasis, Don't Look Back in Anger, Governor. No, I added the governor to it. Covers their 2025 reunion tour, and more importantly, the famously complicated relationship between Liam and Noel. Because apparently one reunion wasn't enough to satisfy the Gallagher brothers or their accountants. It's Columbus Alternative 105.7, Atari's

0: 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It's Josh in Allstate ranking the safest driving cities in America. Brownsville, Texas, coming in at number one, followed by Fort Collins, Colorado, and that they looked at insurance claims and actual driving behavior, which means somewhere in Brownsville, there's a person using their turn signal correctly, and everyone else is like, yo, who is this person?
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2: Traffic on East Broad Street looking a lot better east of 270 on out to Blacklick. 270 South getting a crash cleared between 33 and Alum Creek Drive. A crash still off to the left on 270 North near Morris Road.
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19: 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And I love adding custom embroidery to make my scrubs as personal as my style. 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
24: 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You jolt awake and start thinking about fueling your gut? 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

0: 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It's Josh, and very happy to welcome Haley Williams to Riverbend on September 23rd. 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
1: From the COSI After Dark Traffic Center, 21 and up events at COSI the second Thursday of every month.
2: Traffic on East Broad Street looking a lot better east of 270 on out to Blacklick. 270 South getting a crash cleared between 33 and Alum Creek Drive. A crash still off to the left on 270 North near Morris Road.
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Now, I understand that I've been loud about how I think it's too early for Halloween candy, but I do want to remind you, last week, I did, in fact, get a bag of Reese's Pumpkins. And by that, I mean two bags. Okay, stop with the judgment. One went directly in the freezer. I had one right before the show. I don't think anything beats a frozen Reese's Pumpkin. I still think it's too early for Halloween, but man, that was good. Worth it. Try it if you haven't.

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1: Do you think more people are stoked on AI or like don't trust it? It's Alex Mack. I'm kind of torn. It's obviously very useful, but after reading stories like this where somebody set up an experimental AI retail store that apparently the AI boss just fired its first employee, that is wild to me. I can't imagine like having an AI boss at some point. Like, you're going to get fired by a computer. 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
1: Have you seen this, like, massive list of food recalls that came out earlier this week? It's so long. It's Alex Mack. I'm not going to read the whole thing, but frozen blueberries are on there, iceberg lettuce still, mixed berries, pistachio nut butter, green powder supplements, jalapenos, even, like, dips and salsas, guacamole, soup kits, salad dressings. I mean, it's a lot. It makes me, like, reevaluate my whole, like, grocery order, which I was reminded to tell you all this because of this new Stroke song called Going Shopping.